Thank the Lord wherever you are. Begin to thank Him for what He's done for you. Rabo Shebre Keterebe. Eba Kabo Shabra Nerebe Kaba Nerebe. Oh, da da da, Kabo Shabra Kata Rabo Shebre. Jesus.

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He's the King of Kings. He's the Lord of Lords. What he has said against you, what he has said about your life, Jesus, it will surely come to pass. We give you glory, Lord. We thank you, Jesus. Yes, yes, yes, yes, yes, yes, yes.

Thank you for joining us. I know that your life will never be the same. Please share the video and invite people. May God richly bless you.

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Are you ready this morning? Are you ready? Are you ready this morning? In case you are meeting me for the first time, my name is Kwak Bororo. Hallelujah. And I'm not doing comedy this morning. I'm going to take you on praise. Are you ready to dance? If you know you are ready, can you shout? Some people are still looking at me. They're still looking at me. I said, look at your neighbor. Say, neighbor. Say, neighbor. 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I will dance more than you. 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No, you are still coming up. Some people are still standing. You are still coming up.

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You sing with me. Are you ready now? Hey!

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You need to give Jesus some praise here. Give him some new steps. Are you ready? See, let me tell you something. Wait, wait. Let me tell you something. Now, home believers, they go club. 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

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Why some of us, we like to buy for Banana Island. Some people, they hide different places. 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But all I know, say, will come to pass this year.

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0: 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Work it. Yeah, work it. Work it. Work it. Work it. 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

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Work it. 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

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But I said, if you give me one more chance at life and music, I promise you, I'm going to shout you out, and I'm going to testify, and we're going to have a little church up in there.

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And even though I know it's not my place, to the God that made the heaven, earth, and space, I need you. Help me make sense of all this pain. I'm encouraged by the test.

0: back. Every time I messed up, yeah, you took me back.
1: Imagine for a split second receiving anything and everything you ever wanted without doing anything for it. Now that's grace. Grace is unmerited, undeserved favor. In other words, receiving unlimited access to something that we weren't supposed to have a clearance to. Ephesians chapter 4 verse 7 says, but to each one of us grace has been given as Christ apportioned it, which means that you have a clearance and the ability through God to reach every single door that God has designed you to ultimately reach. You have grace.

But thank God, it says the Spirit makes intercession for us. Somebody say, thank God for the Spirit. When I don't know what to say, the Spirit speaks for me. Woo! So even if I just say, oh, the Spirit, yeah, this, I like that. Even if I say, oh, the Spirit will interpret your oh to God. So it's

Yeah, you know, I got my focus up, man. 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

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But sometimes, the soul doesn't get the notice. It has a hole in it due to things that's happened in the past, hurt, abuse, molestation. But we want to speak to you today and tell you that God wants to heal the hole in your soul. Some people's actions are not because their spirit is wrong, but it's because the past has left a hole in their soul. May this wisdom help you get over your past and remind you that God wants to heal the hole in your soul. 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

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So I'm speaking for all of you listening, starting here, starting now. The things that hurt you in the past won't control your future. Starting now, this is a new day. This is your exodus. 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

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Just for about 30 seconds, begin to minister to the Lord.

0: chosen and not forgotten because of what he has done for us and for who he says that we are. 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And how we worship is declaring the goodness of God over every single situation in our life. 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Would you lift your hands towards heaven as a sign of surrender, saying, sign, God, I need you, as we sing this together.
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0: You are full.

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A lot of you know my story, been homeless before, but we were about to be evicted and I heard my mom crying in the middle of the night and I wondered what was up. So I got up out of my bed and I went over to her room and I thought she was, you know, going through something, something was wrong. And so the door was cracked and I pushed it open just to see what was wrong with mom. And the crying that I heard wasn't the kind of crying that I thought it was. She was kneeling next to the bed, thanking God for his faithfulness. Even though she may not see the situation changing, she was declaring, God, you're still good, and I thank you for what we do have. We may not have all that we've been asking for, but we thank you that we have everything that we need because we have you, Jesus.

We don't sing things over and over because we don't know what to do, though sometimes we do. We sing this over and over because you and I, we were meant for eternity. And for all of time, the angels and the elders have been singing holy and holy, and Jesus never gets tired of the same song. We're the ones who get tired. We're the ones who move on more quickly than he's ready to. And in these moments, sometimes we have to press past the temporary to press into the eternal mindset we were born for. And so we sing it again and again to remind ourselves of the nature of Jesus. This is our God. The one who makes streams flow in the desert. The one who brings you shade in the sun. The one who covers you with his wings and lets you hide in his shadow. Who lets you rest while he wars for you. This is who he is. Sometimes we sing it because we're sure, and sometimes we sing it until we know. But nonetheless, we sing it anyways. We sing of the nature of our God. It doesn't get old. That is who you are.

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Take us further. Tell him to take you further. Tell him to take you deeper.

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Something is about to happen. 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The power of God is coming upon that lady. So strong. So strong. It's coming upon her so strong. This is the gospel.

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Tell him. Have you heard what God said? Now begin to tell him. Say, Father, this thing, I don't like it. Father, help me in this area. Begin to tell him, everybody. There's something you want to tell him. There's something you want to tell him. Begin to tell him. Begin to tell him.

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0: 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Who's singing that? You're the one. Sing this song alone.

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If you will sing his name, he's closer to you than the air that you breathe. He's much closer than the air that you breathe. Call out to him right now. Like blind Bartimaeus, somebody lift up your voice and call his name.

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Lift up your voice. 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And cry, Emmanuel. And cry, Emmanuel. Over Nigeria, we cry, Emmanuel. Over Port Harcourt, we cry, Emmanuel. Over every child, we cry, Emmanuel. Over every destiny, we cry, Emmanuel. Emmanuel, show up. Emmanuel, arise. Emmanuel, arise. Let your enemies be scattered. Somebody raise your voice and worship Emmanuel. Emmanuel.

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When I heard your voice, I picked it up. There is glory on your voice, my sister. I don't know you from Adam. I don't know you from anywhere. But I prophesy over your destiny that this voice will resound to the nations of the earth. There is something about your voice that opens the heavens.

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0: can do. The economy is a small thing before our God to fix. We serve a God who in 24 hours can turn the economy of a nation around. By this time tomorrow, we serve a God of by this time tomorrow. We are here to raise a sound. We are here to raise a sound. Who art thou, O mountain, standing before Nigeria? We are here tonight.

You know, I said my assignment is simple tonight. We want to release miracles in this place. Let me share something with you. April 24th, we're in a service like this in Festa. And then the Spirit of the Lord came upon me this year. And I said to them, if you get home and there's, you meet a problem at home, don't pray, just sing. And we're singing a simple

Little did we know there was a woman in that service. Explosive service. She went home, got into the house. What did she meet? People crying in her house. What is going on here? They said, your daughter, 15-year-old, just died. How can you leave a service like this and meet a dead body? And then she remembered that Minister Nathaniel said, when you get home and you meet trouble, just say,

I said, women receive their dead bodies back to life. Then she told them, step aside, step aside, step aside. And then she began to sing.

And as she sang that, the dead body, 15-year-old, about to be taken to the mortuary, sneezed back to life. I'm going to give you 1 minute, because the testimony of Jesus is the spirit of prophecy. Now, I'm declaring that because in the next 1 minute, I'm going to sound my trumpet. I don't know what you came here with, but I came here with an anointing of the Holy Ghost. And I know my friends here came with. As you hear the trumpet, find yourself a space. Just beginning to prophesy with praise and worship. Are you ready? Find yourself a space. Are you ready?

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Thank you. This country must change. Enough is enough. What? He loved me when I didn't care about him, but was

Sometimes you come to church and you're afraid to express yourself because you don't want your neighbor to think you are a fanatic. You don't want them to think you are taking it too far.

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Just lift your hands as the music plays. Behold the Lamb that sits upon the throne, the one who has prevailed.

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You are real to me. You stand by me as a mighty, terrible warrior. You are in our midst, for your word says, where two or three are gathered together in your name, there you are in their midst. Even over the internet, online, you are there. Your presence is not lesser online than it is in the real space. You are sovereign. So we've come to declare your name.

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0: many oh baba eleda many oh baba atori she ni oh baba ataye she ni oh baba atowo she mani oh baba oloju ina ni oh baba emi mi mo ni oh arugo ojo arugo ojo ni oh baba o kini o eya juda ni oh baba mo ma wo le fun o arugo ojo eyin la tori ise eyin la tu mi se eyin la tu wa se eyin la meda weda o baba eyin la rugo ojo.
1: And when I think of his faithfulness, what do I say to him?

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0: 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Jesus loved the totori me for belle. 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
1: People

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We will join the angels, the prophets of old, Abraham, Moses, Elijah, Elisha, you,

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I can hear you. Somebody, lift up your voice and make some noise to the King of Kings, the one that lives above the universe. He is Jehovah Nisi, Jehovah Shammah. If we have some worshipers in the house, can you rise on your feet and just give God all the praise? He deserves it. Open up your mouth and give him all the praise. Give him all the glory. Somebody, let me hear you. Open up your mouth. Come on, come on, come on. Let your voice. One more minute, just lift your voice, lift your voice. Let there be praise in the house. Let there be praise in the house. Somebody born again, lift your voice. He's worthy, he's worthy. Somebody don't care about who's around you. We are yet to give God some praise. We are yet to give God all the glory. If you believe that God has protected you, if you believe that God has saved you, one more time, for grateful heart, let's

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0: evening, hand clap wherever you are. Let your clap reach the portals of heaven. Canabados, the Spirit of God is already here. I heard God say, He just gives somebody a child. Hallelujah. Tell five people next to you, make sure you shake five people, five the number of grace, and tell them, congratulations. Say, things are shifting in my life. Things are already happening. Congrats in advance. Congrats in advance. And the only reason why you will leave this place with your breakthrough is because it's the center of it all.
1: At the center